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Yeah, we got our issues and we squabble like siblings. But we're all Americans, and this is America's birthday celebration. 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

0: yeah, we got our issues and we squabble like siblings. But we're all Americans, and this is America's birthday celebration. 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
2: 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I want you to look at your hands, okay? 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
9: Hi, I'm attorney Dean Brunetti. 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Just don't ever give up, because he has never given up on you.
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2: 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I want you to look at your hands, okay? 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
1: The World Naked Bike Ride took place over the weekend.
2: Oh, no.
1: That's right. People bicycling naked.
2: Nothing says freedom like trying to determine where you're going to clip your house keys.
1: Happened in Los Angeles on Saturday. The naked bike ride. Police escorted traffic as onlookers watched. Because, of course, if you have a naked bike ride, no matter what, DJ, you're going to watch it. If we had it in Polk County, I'm like, I'm going to go out there.
2: They get more exercise than the riders was everybody's eyes trying to make eye contact.
1: Yep. So many wore body paint as they biked the 9-mile course. So they weren't like completely you're seeing.
2: Okay.
1: So body paint to kind of some of it.
2: All right.
1: But some actually wore tops and shorts. Okay. Others fully bare all their glory.
2: Oh, boy. Well, Julie Kay, Europe has Tour de France. We have Tour de Pants.
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3: Are we doing this? Oh, is this happening now?
6: And now it's time for everyone's favorite.
7: Come on, let's do this. Good morning. It's 97 Country, 527. Julie and DJ on this Monday morning. DJ, how was your weekend?
8: Oh, it was good. I was at Galaxy Fireworks all weekend long.
7: I know you were.
8: I don't need any fireworks for a while. But yeah. A lot of happy people out there getting their fireworks on and met a lot of our nice listeners.
7: Mm-hmm.
8: Yes, had a lot of fun. It was great.
7: It's always great when you go to Galaxy Fireworks and you're sitting there and you're doing your road show and there's a smoker that walks up smoking their cigarette while they're looking at
8: Hey, Toots, where's the fireworks at over here?
7: Could you put that out a little further from the tent, please?
8: Are these on sale?
7: Anyway, so goodness gracious.
8: Yeah, you do have those.
7: I know.
8: Oh, crazy.
7: So other than that, everything good? Did you enjoy the 4th of July at all? I know you were working all weekend long. So
8: yeah, I had some good stuff to eat.
7: Yeah.
8: Just relax a little bit yesterday. Yeah. But how about you? Did you have a good
7: one? I did the same. I did a lot of stuff around the house. You know, got to do that these days. And spent some time in the pool yesterday. So, and then cooked some dinner for the parents last night. So, you know.
8: Let me tell you, I felt so bad because every year we get to know some of those people that work out at the Galaxy Fireworks. They have to camp out there. That's what they do.
7: Yeah.
8: And it's so hot. Like, if it wasn't so hot and everything, and mosquitoes and everything, but those guys, they just work hard. So a little shout out to the fellas out there and the ladies at Galaxy Fireworks.
7: Yeah. I guess they're in order to do it, you got to make some good money.
8: Yeah.
7: So
8: you just can't leave that. You can't lock up the shop. You got that's a big tip.
7: Yeah, it is.
8: Like that. Yeah.
7: All right. So let's do this. Welcome to Monday, July 6th, 2026. Oh, yeah. Here is what we celebrate today. It is an international kissing day. However you like to do it.
8: I guess Thompson Square doesn't have to guess whether you're going to kiss you or not. You're going to get kissed because it's National Kiss Day.
7: That's right. It's also National Wedgie Day. I mean, after you decide to give somebody a wedgie, you might want to kiss them to make up for it. So.
8: I guess so.
7: Yeah, not a good time right there.
8: No.
7: And also, it's National Fried Chicken Day.
8: Oh, man.
7: Oh, I love some good fried chicken. Publix, man, you know how to make some fried chicken. That is for sure.
8: I think there's a lot of places a good make great fried chicken. Have you had Maryland Fried Chicken in Plant City?
7: I have not.
8: Oh, gosh, I've got to get us some. It's really good.
7: Yeah.
8: Yes.
7: No, I believe you. I mean, there's a lot of really... I love Popeye's fried chicken.
8: Cause... Country of Chicken and Fish on Kathleen Road, right at the road there. Oh, my gosh.
7: Mm-hmm. Celebrate some fried chicken today. All right, now, as far as celebrities having birthdays, he's 47 years old today. DJ, who's Kevin Hart?
8: Kevin Hart, comedian, funny guy. He and he's part owner of a athletic wear company called Fabletics, which I happen to have.
7: Look at you.
8: Right there.
7: There it is. Okay.
8: Right there. Yeah.
7: You're giving to his charity.
8: Yeah.
7: The Kevin Hart charity.
8: Yeah.
7: Yeah. Get in my pocket. Okay.
8: He and Goldie Hawn's daughter are partners together, him and a couple other celebrities.
7: Oh, really? Yeah, I didn't. Uh-huh. Okay. That's
8: Kate
7: the
8: Hudson,
7: one. Yeah. Got it. Uh-huh. Yes. Okay. 80 years old today, Sylvester Stallone.
9: Absolutely.
7: That's a good impression. There you go. Also 80 years old today, former President George W. Bush.
8: Oh, yes.
7: I mean, yeah.
8: Yeah, he's a cool guy.
7: Very cool guy. And lastly, he's 81 years old today. Who's Burt Ward?
8: Burt Ward, that is Robin from the 1960s Batman.
7: That's correct.
8: Holy flames on the cake, Batman.
7: All right, DJ, who is celebrating birthdays locally?
8: A very, very happy birthday, Julie, to our friend Skip Jacobs. He's from Brews Hound Sports Lounge over in New Haven.
7: All right.
8: Met him a few times. He's a nice guy. And Brooklyn Wilkes of Lakeland.
7: And
8: happy
7: birthday. Yeah, and if you're celebrating a birthday today, happy birthday from 97 Country.
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0: Monday. Here we go again. Good morning. It's Julie and DJ on 97 Country.
1: And gunfire erupted at a wedding after a groomsman ate meatballs with his bare hands. Kind of reminds me of The Wedding Singer.
2: Yeah.
1: With Adam Sandler when he's there giving the woman like singing lessons and mm-hmm. she pays him in meatballs. And yeah. She just says, open your hands, and he starts eating it out of hand. Yeah. So police in Wisconsin say a wedding reception went off the rails after the groomsman was spotting eating meatballs with his bare hands.
2: You know, that's so fancy because some weddings have an open bar, not an open carry.
1: According to investigators, a guest told him to grab a plate instead. That led into an argument and then a big old punch. Then a full-blown fight. Some other guy decided to walk up and shoot two people. It sounds like he was defending the meatball guy's honor. He's like, let the guy eat a meatball. Yeah, he's hungry.
2: A meatball
1: That's
2: over
1: right.
2: here.
1: He had to rent a tux. He had to spend, if he's a groomsman, he had to get a gift. He had to rent a tux. He probably
2: expensive.
1: Had to try. Yeah. But it gets even crazier because after the guy decided to shoot people, he took off. That's when the bride in her wedding gown chased down the shooter.
2: Whoa.
1: Tackled him, grabbed his key fob because he was going to drive away, and she's like, no. So then the suspect took off on foot. Police said they're still looking for the man in Wisconsin. Because shouldn't eat the meatballs with the hands, but maybe they were out of forks. Maybe they were out of plates.
2: Maybe.
1: Dude's hungry.
2: You
1: let him have a meatball.
2: You gotta do, right?
1: Exactly
2: yeah.
1: right.
2: The gravy's hot enough to kill the germs.
1: That's true.
2: You know, what an unforgettable wedding that was, especially when the daddy-daughter dance gets overshadowed by active crime scene investigation.
1: Yeah.
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0: Justin Lynch, Mackenzie Porter, thinking about you on 97 Country. Good morning, 5:56. Partly sunny, 50% chance we're going to see some rain today. Get up to 93 for a high. 76 degrees right now at 97 Country with Dierks Bentley.
1: These old boots still got a lot of ground. They ain't covered yet.

0: Dierks Bentley, a lot of leaving left to do on 97 Country. Good morning, 6 o'clock. Welcome to Monday. It's Julie and DJ. And Nathan's famous hot dog eating contest took place over the weekend, as usual.
1: Yep.
0: Contestants trained for 8 weeks, stretched their stomachs by drinking an incredibly large amount of water.
1: It's crazy.
0: They snacked on watermelon, grapes, and cabbage in the days before the competition. And Joey Chestnut is now an 18-time Nathan's hot dog eating contest champion. He scarfed down 66 hot dogs in 10 minutes.
1: Whoa. Oh my gosh.
0: Gross.
1: I know. What?
2: This is the 18-time champion of the world with 66 Nathan's famous hot dogs and buns in 10 minutes. Joey Chestnut.
0: Joey won the mustard yellow belt and $10,000. In second place was Patrick Bertolotti, who ate a 51. Not even close to 66.
1: Oh, that would make me so mad to come so close and not be able to match up with a guy. But, 66 hot dogs, that's a great
0: 66.
1: Record.
0: 66.
1: Going to match his days in the bathroom he's going to
0: endure.
3: Traffic is pretty light so far in toward Lake Buena Vista. The eastbound side of I-4, that's up to speed, approaching Highway 417. And no problems in toward Orlando either so far as you head toward Highway 408. It's a quiet ride heading in from Lakeland using the westbound side of I-4. That's up to speed near Highway 98. Enter trouble-free toward Plant City, but you'll find some building volume after that near Branch Forbes Road. Otherwise, I-4 looks pretty good so far in toward Tampa. That's moving well in toward the interchange with I-75, as well as in toward I-275 after that. I'm Rick Dixon with your Central Florida traffic.
4: The traffic report is brought to you by Window World of Polk County. Simply the best for less.
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6: We have partly sunny skies with some pop-up showers and a couple of thunderstorms beginning this morning. The chance of rain will increase through the afternoon into the evening hours with some heavy downpours again today. Temperatures will reach the low to mid-90s this afternoon, then drop down to the mid-70s overnight. We'll have another good chance of rain on Tuesday. Later in the work week, it will be hotter. It's also going to be a little bit drier. For 97 Country, I'm meteorologist Julie.

Zach Brown Band, Sweet Annie, right here on 97 Country. Good morning, 610. Welcome to Monday. It's Julie and DJ. Hiccups, aren't they annoying? Ugh, hate them. DJ's going to tell you how to get rid of them in halftime. After Megan Maroney.

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2: Julie K got a question for you.
0: Okay.
2: You get hiccups a lot?
0: I mean, I don't know what a lot is, but yeah. I mean, frequently, sure.
2: Oh, frequently. Okay,
0: yeah,
2: then
0: okay.
2: That's a lot then. I usually get them eating something spicier when I take a sip of like some really, really good carbonated cold Diet Coke or something like that. But it's usually like one or two. And I'm done. That'd be horrible. I was just thinking about this. What if we ever got hiccups while we're on the air? That'd be horrible. But I guess there's something with your system that keeps that from happening. Like it keeps your nerves all tight. Well, that won't happen. But anyway, there is a record of a woman who has had a case of the hiccups for over 20 years.
0: Jeez.
2: How annoying would that be?
0: Yeah.
2: Well, hiccups are annoying, but if you suffer from them, I have some hiccup hacks for you.
0: Okay.
2: All right. That might get rid of hiccups doing mm-hmm. that. I don't know. All right. This one is like beginner hiccup 101 basic. When you get them, take a deep breath and hold it as long as you can. The science behind it is it activates the diaphragm muscles and the phrenic nerve. So what I'm saying is hold your breath for 30 minutes or more.
0: Sure,
2: never cure. Oh, wait, scratch that. If you hold it for that long, you'll cure yourself of whatever else ails you, too. You won't have to worry about anything. You won't be breathing at all. Mm-hmm. I mean, 15 to 30 seconds at a time. It's worked for me a few times, but each case is different for different people. Like one of my friends who's an avid gun collector, he got a hiccups one time and thought it'd be really funny to pretend to swallow a bullet to get rid of the hiccups and ended up getting stuck in his windpipe. The
0: Great.
2: Bullet did, yeah. Yes, you could say he was just choking a round. Thank you, sir.
0: You only liked it.
2: Only one who got it, probably. All right, anyway, Mary Poppins was onto something when she said, a spoonful of sugar makes the medicine go down. Or blood sugar go up or something like that. I don't know what it is. But in that case, in the case of hiccups, it can trigger the use of your swallowing muscles and works on a diaphragm and what nerve, Julie K?
0: Mm.
2: The phrenic nerve.
0: Mm.
2: Yeah, because all that swallowing you do, peanut butter works as well.
0: Mm-hmm.
2: Now, speaking of high blood sugar thing, I guess I may have shoveled a few more spoonsful of sugar than I should have. And when I went to the doctor, he said, you might have Wilfred Brimley syndrome. Can you believe that? A.K.A. the diabetes.
0: Mm-hmm.
2: And my doctor said, don't worry, DJ. Diabetes in itself isn't fatal. And I said, wow, if that's true, then why didn't they name it liver-betus? Think of that, huh? I-O. All right. Scaring someone works sometimes, too. That's actually worked on some people. I know you scare them like, oh, look, there's a spider crawling up your leg or mm-hmm. whatever, and it gets rid of the hiccups. Or try this. Try thinking of cows.
0: Thinking of cows?
2: Thinking of cows. Those two things might help you get rid of hiccups. The science behind it? It gets you thinking of something else other than your hiccups. So, Julie K., what are you going to think of next time you get hiccups?
0: Cows.
2: And what sound do they make?
0: Moo.
2: You got to get in practice one more time.
0: Moo.
2: All right. So, next time you get hiccups, do that, Julie K.
0: Okay.
2: Oh, come to think of it, there's just one more thing we need to give cows. To give them a big head. They always say, you know, cows, I can hear them saying, oh, they love our milk. Oh, we're so delicious. Julie K., there's nothing worse than a big-headed cow full of themselves.
0: Mm.
2: Now, speaking of big-headed cows, Julie K., what sound do narcissistic cows make?
0: I don't know, DJ. What sound do narcissistic cows make?
2: Me. Hi-oh. Took a while to get there, but anyway.
0: Oh, yeah.
2: Finally, next time you get the H-ups, Julie K., just go suck on a lemon.
0: Okay.
2: That's right, the citric acid in one single lemon helps activate the phrenic nerve.
0: Hmm.
2: So you know what they say when life gives you hiccups, make out with a single lemon. Or something like that. I don't know. Speaking of single lemons, Julie K.,
0: mm-hmm.
2: what does a single lemon and Rocky Balboa have in common?
0: I don't know, DJ. What does single women and Rocky...
2: Lemon.
0: That's lemon. Single lemon and Rocky Balboa have in common?
2: They're both Sly Stallone. Okay. I deserve that. All right. That one was really bitter. That one sucked.
0: Okay.
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0: Brian Country Song came on 97 Country at 627. Welcome to Monday. It's Julie and DJ. And this guy had his own car stolen while he was busy burglarizing a Verizon store.
1: Oh, my gosh.
0: Instant karma right there.
1: That's right. Nothing unburglarizes a burglar than somebody stealing from him, right?
0: A 29-year-old man in Maryland, his name is Jalen Goddard, had his car stolen, but he should have been more hesitant to call the police because while it happened, he was busy allegedly burglarizing a Verizon store directly across the street. So Jalen was across the street, broke into the Verizon store, broke some glass, got in there. As he was trying to get away, he went back to his vehicle. He's like, where's my car?
1: Where's that?
0: So he called the police. They're like, I think somebody stole my car. Police showed up, noticed blood on his hands, clothing, and glasses, and then noticed blood on a nearby broken store window. And about that same time, a call came in about a break-in just at the Verizon store.
1: Right.
0: Didn't take him long to figure it out. Now, Jalen tried to deny being at the store, but the cops didn't buy it. One officer said, that's some karma right there, dude. So Jalen's been charged with burglary, theft, and destruction of property.
1: Oh, that's too bad.
0: That's embarrassing.
1: Yeah, they even had to change the slogan there at the Verizon store.
0: Yeah?
1: It's like, can you hear me now? Good. Your car is gone.
2: The traffic is pretty light heading in from Lakeland. The westbound side of I-4 is moving well. That's really not too bad as you head in toward Plant City. There is some building volume after that, though, getting closer toward Branch Forbes Road. And further along, there are some very brief delays heading in toward Tampa. They're getting heavier, though, approaching the Selma Connector and toward I-275. Heading in toward Champions Gate, there are some brief delays on eastbound I-4 near Highway 27, then again near Highway 429. And you're very slow after that, aimed toward Lake Buena Vista. Otherwise, it's a quiet ride aimed toward Orlando. I'm Rick Dixon with your Central Florida traffic.
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0: Eric Church is drinking my hand on 97 Country. Good morning, 641. Julie and DJ, welcome to Monday. And who knew some hot sauce could close down a whole interstate? But it did.
1: Really?
0: Frank's Red Hot Sauce spill closes Interstate 71. I know that's the one we have at our house, too. I love that hot sauce. Anyway, happened in Columbus, Ohio, where a trucker recently ruptured one of his containers. He spilled over 40,000 pounds of Frank's Red Hot Sauce on Interstate 71.
1: He must have not jackknifed. He must have chicken winged instead, right?
0: Yes. First responders closed the lanes for hours. The Ohio EPA and firefighters led the cleanup due to that 40,000 pounds of Frank's Red Hot Sauce that spilled all over the interstate.
1: Oh, wow. You know, their slogan, it really is right. You can put that stuff on anything. But I saw where everybody's Waze was going off. Their Waze little app was going off. It says, accident ahead. Bring the ranch and the celery.
0: There you go.
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on 97 Country at 651. And we got a family four-pack of tickets to Tampa Bay Rodeo and Family Festival. It's going on Friday, July 17th at the Hillsborough County Fairgrounds. Giving that away via text this morning. You can just text the show at 683-9797. We'll draw a winner around 9 o'clock this morning. Riley Green.

0: King Brown, Lose It on 97 Country. Good morning, 6:58. Julie and DJ on this Monday morning, and the good stuff is brought to you by Ronnie's Carpets and Flooring.
1: That's the good stuff.
0: Taylor Swift and Travis Kelce made a huge donation to a ton of charities before their wedding, including Dolly Parton's charity.
2: That's nice.
0: $26 million to charities across the United States. Yeah. So the gifts went to groups including City Harvest, Food Bank for New York City, New York Cares, other programs. They also gave to Feeding America, Dolly Parton's Imagination Library, and Brad Paisley Free Grocery Store in Nashville. And of course, Dolly is all full of gratitude.
3: I'm blown away and overjoyed with that gratitude. Now, it's evident that you two have made giving back a key part of your lives, so hey, when you have your firstborn, can I have it? Because that is going to be one special baby. You know, the mission of the Dollywood Foundation is to dream more, care more, learn more, and be more. And thank you again for your very generous gift. And we'll continue that mission, even in bigger ways now with your money. So thank you, and know that I will always love you.
0: So she wants their first baby? Their baby?
2: I guess. That's crazy.
0: Dolly.
2: Julie, I'm going to keep refreshing our emails because I'm still waiting for her to get our donation from her for our Julie and DJ vacation slush fund.
0: That would be nice, wouldn't
2: check it?
0: It.
2: I don't see anything yet.
0: Yeah.
2: I don't see anything yet.
0: All right,
2: I'm
0: DJ.
2: Looking. I'm still looking.
0: Way to turn it around about yourself.
2: Hey.
0: That's, come on.
2: You too.
0: Thank you.
4: The delays are getting gradually heavier in toward Lake Buena Vista along eastbound I-4. There's a minor slowdown near Highway 429. Then you're calling near Highway 417 toward Highway 535. And some brief blazing toward Orlando as well, approaching Highway 408. Heading in from Lakeland, the westbound side of I-4, that's really not too bad. You'll find minor slowdowns, though, after Plant City as you pass by Alexander Street, all the way off toward McIntosh Road. Then there's a very heavy backup approaching I-75. There's a collision at that point. This is also causing backup to form on northbound I-75, approaching the ramp to go west onto I-4. Beyond all of that, the westbound side of I-4, that's crawling after the Selma Connector in toward I-275. I'm Rick Dixon with your Central Florida traffic.
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7: We have partly sunny skies with some pop-up showers and a couple of thunderstorms beginning this morning. The chance of rain will increase through the afternoon into the evening hours with some heavy downpours again today. Temperatures will reach the low to mid-90s this afternoon, then drop down to the mid-70s overnight. We'll have another good chance of rain on Tuesday. Later in the work week, it will be hotter. It's also going to be a little bit drier. For 97 Country, I'm meteorologist Julie Marquez.
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0: Good morning now, 7:01. Thank you so much for starting your Monday with Julie and DJ and Jason Aldean.

more. Something about a truck on 97 Country. Good morning, 707. We got a family four-pack of tickets. 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Just

0: Family Choose in Texas on 97 Country. Good morning. It's 7:11. Julie and DJ on this Monday morning, the Monday after the 4th of July, and a Delta flight was actually hit by a firework while landing in Chicago.
1: Oh, that's bad. My gosh.
0: Arriving at Midway Airport in Chicago on Saturday when it was hit by the firework. Now, the aircraft landed safely.
1: Okay, that's good.
0: The incident did not result in an emergency landing. It was just the pilot telling the tower they were just hit by a firework.
2: Can you tell me if you had to any further information about the firework?
3: No, negative, but yes, about 200 feet AGL, too, but we just heard the bang on the plane, so we'll have to take a look at it once we get to the gate.
0: Yeah, so they got to the gate. The plane is currently being evaluated.
4: I sure hope the wing didn't come off.
0: A few minutes later, Southwest Airlines flight was descending.
1: Oh, no.
0: And that's when the controller warned them, "Welcome to the war zone." The pilot responded, "That's reassuring." Okay, maybe you don't want to tell a flight that there's a war zone going on right now as they're landing.
1: They can't see nothing. They don't know the inside joke.
0: Oh, my gosh.
1: So, unfortunately, the reviews were good. This one reviewer gave 5 stars and said, had a smooth flight, friendly crew, aircraft took one direct hit and kept going, would fly again. But check this out. You know, the airlines, they're hurt for money, so they're going to make do. They're going to make this happen. They're going to make money off this. Each passenger was charged a $49.99 exterior entertainment package.
0: Oh, I bet.
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Luke Bryan, play it again on 97 Country. Good morning, 722. It's Julie and DJ, and we got a $50 gift card to Twin Peaks. Your chance to win those coming up in less than 20 minutes. Megan Maroney now, Am I Okay? Right here on 97 Country, WPCV.

0: Megan Maroney, am I okay on 97 Country? Sorry.
1: Are you okay, Julie? Are you okay?
0: I'm trying to be okay. Trying to be okay. But,
1: these computers, these darn computers.
0: All right, that one's working now.
1: There you go.
0: Here's the other one working now, too. All right, 726. Welcome to Monday. It's Julie and DJ. And if you think it's hot here, French shoppers are rushing to stores for fans and AC units amid the heat wave there because they're not used to the kind of heat that we're used to, right?
1: Yeah, you were telling me when you went, there was no air conditioning.
0: There's
1: right?
0: a lot of places. Yeah. Over in Europe that do not have air conditioning. So France is experiencing a record-breaking heat wave that has triggered unprecedented demand for cooling devices, with shoppers lining up for hours to buy fans and portable ACs. Now, this is the hottest June on record in France since 1947. Officials have activated the highest level of health emergency response. So the buying frenzy has led to some fights, man.
1: Ooh.
0: Over 400 people were in line for one single AC unit. Pepper spray was used. Injuries, fighting over the AC unit. But that's not all, because the Paris has introduced a temporary alcohol ban in public areas.
1: Oh, that won't go over good there.
0: No alcohol.
1: They're going to be whining about not being able to wine.
0: So the French government has banned public drinking in red alert zones, ordered organizers of events to limit alcohol, preserve emergency service, and allow medics to concentrate on taking care of the most vulnerable.
1: Yep, that makes sense.
0: They don't want you drinking over there.
1: Right.
0: So the people of France have shown their displeasure of the alcoholic drink ban during the scalding weather, but government officials have held their ruling. So not only do they not have AC or fans over in France and gay Paris, they can't drink and enjoy their wine while they're miserable in the heat.
1: And you know there's a deodorant shortage for sure, but I got a joke for you, Julie Kay.
0: What? What's your joke?
1: It was so hot in France.
0: How hot was it?
1: It was so hot, the French women shaved their armpits.
2: There are some brief delays from Plant City along westbound I-4 that begin after Alexander Street toward an accident near Branch Forbes Road. After that, there is another accident getting closer toward Tampa. This one's just after I-75. It's causing very slow traffic on I-75 in both directions on the ramps to go west onto I-4. Then you're crawling again after that on I-4 from the Selma Connector in toward I-275. There's a jam up in toward Lake Buena Vista along eastbound I-4 from Highway 417 toward Highway 535. Otherwise, it's a good ride in toward Orlando. I'm Rick Dixon with your Central Florida traffic.
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Good morning. 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You find out who your friends are on 97 Country.

0: Tracy Lawrence. You find out who your friends are on 97 Country. Good morning. It's 7:42. Julie and DJ on this Monday morning. And let's do this. We have a $50 gift card to Twin Peaks Sports Bar and Restaurant. 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Twin Peaks is the best in the game. And as the world's biggest soccer tournament is heading towards the finals, you'll want a scratch kitchen that always comes in clutch every day from lunch to late night. So here is your chance to win a $50 gift card.
1: Julie K, unless you've been under a rock, you would know that Taylor and Jason Swift got married over the weekend.
0: Jason Swift.
1: Yeah, well, you know, he's going to take her last name. Anyway, you know,
0: His name is Travis, actually.
1: I'm sorry. Why'd I say Jason? I'm thinking of
0: his brother. Because that's his brother's name.
1: Okay, Travis. Oh, okay. It's Jason Travis. It doesn't matter. Anyway, they got married, and they're already gambling apps taking bets on how long their relationship's going to last.
0: Aww.
1: We ought to get in on that. And that's all because most celebrities' marriages don't last long. Some maybe a couple months, some a couple days. So we're going to play a round of guess A or B's, and you were dined at Twin Peaks. I'll name the celebrity couple and the days, and you tell me if the answer's A or B. You want to try one, Julie K?
0: Okay, I don't think I'm going to be very good at it. But
1: some
0: sure.
1: of these are repeat offenders on here. You're going to see
0: this. Yeah, probably.
1: Nicolas Cage and Lisa Marie Presley. Was it A, 155 days, or B, 107 days?
0: I have no idea. I'll say B.
1: You're correct.
0: Hey!
1: You must know something, because you guessed it. You get them right, you get the ticket.
0: All right, so let's do this. 293 or 683-9797 or 1-800-227-9797. 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
0: Good morning, 97 Country. Who's this?
11: This is Beth.
0: Hi, Beth. How are you this morning?
12: Beth, I hear you
11: very
12: calling.
11: Tired. I'm up at 4:30.
0: We feel that. All right, Beth, let's try to get you to Twin Peaks. You ready?
1: All right, Beth. Yeah. All you got to do is guess A or B. Are you a Don at Twin Peaks? If you get it right, I'm going to name the celebrity couple and the number of days they were married, and you tell me if the answer is A or B. You ready? Let's do this.
11: Okay.
1: Britney Spears and Jason Alexander. Was it A, 55 hours, or B, 48 hours?
11: B.
1: Oops, sorry. 55.
0: Oh, dang it, Beth.
11: Dang!
1: Come back and try again.

0: Good morning, 97 Country. Who's this?
1: Tina.
0: Tina. All right, Tina, let's try to get you to Twin Peaks.
2: Tina, I'm going to name the celebrity couple and the alleged number of days they stayed married. You tell me if the answer is A or B. Let's do this. Britney Spears and Jason Alexander. Was it A, 55 hours, or B, 48 hours?
1: A.
2: That's correct. Nicolas Cage and Erica Koach. A, 2 days, or B, 4 days?
1: B.
2: That's correct. Good job. Carmen Electra and Dennis Rodman. Was it A, 9 days, or B, 14 days?
1: A.
2: That's correct. One more and you get the tickets. You ready?
0: Come on, Tina.
1: Yes. Yes.
2: Pamela Anderson and Kid Rock. Was it A, 4 months, or B, 9 months?
1: Oof. A.
2: Yes. Look at you.
1: Awesome.
0: Way to go, Tina. You got a $50 gift card to Twin Peaks, okay?
1: Okay. Awesome.

0: Chris Jansen, All I Need Is You, right here on 97 Country. Good morning. It is 8:01. It's Julie and DJ on this Monday morning. As you can see, DJ,
1: you are all decked out in your onesie.
0: That's right.
1: I think you got like two or three of the onesies, don't you? That's like
0: nope.
1: A different one. Is that the same one?
0: One.
1: Okay.
0: Yep. I have one onesie.
1: One onesie.
0: Wear it.
1: One onesie.
0: The day the U.S. men are going to be playing. So, yes, the United States World Cup men's soccer team actually are going to have their best player back. Flo Balogun is available for tonight's game against Belgium. Now, he was suspended earlier, like last Wednesday when they played. He got a red card, which means you cannot play in the next game. But then FIFA decided they were going to review it and they're going to let him play. So they've suspended the penalty till later on in the year. So the men take on Belgium tonight at 8:00. Some people are like, hey, that's not fair. Others are like, well, he shouldn't have gotten the red card in the first place.
1: Right.
0: I kind of see it both ways. Because it's not the first time that a player's suspension has been pushed. One of the biggest players in the world who's going to be retiring after the last game in Portugal, Ronaldo, was given a red card. And he was going to be suspended 3 games. And FIFA said, let's push that. And it would have been 3 games in the World Cup.
1: Oh, wow.
0: So they push it. So it's not the first time this has happened. It happened before this even started.
1: But maybe because it's such a special occasion, not just a regular game. Yeah?
0: And it was a jacked up red card anyway. So anyway, great game tonight, 8:00. Go USA, taking on Belgium.
2: There's a jam up forming heading in from Plant City along the westbound side of I-4 after Alexander Street and toward an accident at Branch Forbes Road. After that, there's a very minor delay approaching I-75. There's some accident clear park at that point, but it's not really causing that much of an issue. And further along, you're crawling again on I-4 from before the Selma Connector and toward I-275. The traffic volume is getting gradually heavier as you head in from Eaton Park on northbound Highway 98. A little sluggish, heading in toward Lakeland around toward Main Street. And the eastbound side of I-4, you'll find delays in toward Champions Gate at Highway 429. Then again through Lake Buena Vista from Highway 417 toward Highway 535. And slow downs in toward

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It's 8:11. We got a family four-pack of tickets. Tampa Bay Rodeo and Family Festival, July 17th. Hillsborough County Fairgrounds. We're giving those away via text this morning. You can just text the show at 863-683-9797. We'll draw a winner around 9 o'clock. 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

0: Lake Shelton, it's Texas on 97 Country. Good morning, it's 8:13. Julie and DJ on this Monday morning. And DJ, did you watch the hot dog eating contest over the weekend?
1: I had to watch the highlights because I don't want to get... I hate seeing them dunk all that stuff in the water or lemonade or whatever they're dunking it in. And it's like, just makes me sick.
0: I agree with you. Nathan's famous hot dog eating contest took place Saturday in New York, where contestants trained for 8 weeks, stretched their stomachs by drinking incredibly large amounts of water, snacking on watermelon, grapes, and cabbage in the days before the competition. No, thank you. Joey Chestnut is now an 18-time Nathan's Hot Dog Eating Champion.
1: Yay, Big Joe.
2: This is the 18-time champion of the world with 66 Nathan's Famous Hot Dog and Buns in 10 minutes, Joey Chestnut!
0: 66 hot dogs in 10 minutes. 90-degree heat at Coney Island. Big old hard pass. Now, what did he win? He won that mustard yellow belt. Who cares? And 10 grand. That's it. Just $10,000. The second place guy came in at 51 hot dogs. Not able to come close to Joey Chestnut's 66 hot dogs in 10 minutes.
1: It's good they let him back in on the contest. You remember a couple years ago, because he endorsed a veggie dog, they would let him in.
0: Yep.
1: But if we can make a couple of million other Joey Chestnuts to do that after eating cabbage and all that stuff, you can just strap them on the back of somebody's car and fuel shortage. Fuel prices will be cheap.
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Thomas Rhett. Ain't a bad life right here on 97 Country. Good morning. It's 8:24. Welcome to Monday. Julie and DJ on National Fried Chicken Day. Publix, I'm coming for you. I'll see you around 10:30 this morning for that fried chicken. Good.

0: Florida Georgia Line, Luke Bryan. This is how we roll on 97 Country. Good morning. It is 827. Julie and DJ here. And this guy had his own car stolen while he was busy burglarizing a Verizon store.
1: Oh, my gosh.
0: Instant karma right there.
1: That's right. Nothing unburglarizes a burglar than somebody stealing from him, right?
0: A 29-year-old man in Maryland, his name is Jalen Goddard, had his car stolen, but he should have been more hesitant to call the police because while it happened, he was busy allegedly burglarizing a Verizon store directly across the street. So Jalen was across the street, broke into the Verizon store, broke some glass, got in there. As he was trying to get away, went back to his vehicle. He's like, where's my car? So he called the police. They're like, I think somebody stole my car. Police showed up, noticed blood on his hands, clothing, and glasses, and then noticed blood on a nearby broken store window. And about that same time, a call came in about a break-in at the Verizon store. Didn't take him long to figure it out. Now, Jalen tried to deny being at the store, but the cops didn't buy it. One officer said, that's some karma right there, dude. So Jalen's been charged with burglary, theft, and destruction of property.
1: Oh, that's too bad.
0: That's embarrassing.
1: Yeah, they even had to change the slogan there at the Verizon store.
0: Yeah?
1: It's like, can you hear me now? Good. Your car is gone.
2: There's a jam up forming heading in from Plant City along the westbound side of I-4 after Alexander Street in toward an accident at Branch Forbes Road. After that, there's a very minor delay approaching I-75. There's some accident clear park at that point, but it's not really causing that much of an issue. And further along, you're crawling again on I-4 from before the Selma Connector in toward I-275. The traffic volume is getting gradually heavier as you head in from Eaton Park and north on Highway 98. A little sluggish, heading in toward Lakeland around toward Main Street. And the eastbound side of I-4, you'll find delays in toward Champions Gate at Highway 429. Then again through Lake Buena Vista from Highway 417 toward Highway 535. And slowdowns in toward Orlando as well. There's an accident at Highway 408 that is slowing from after Orange Blossom Trail trying to get around it. I'm Rick Dixon with your Central Florida traffic.
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Good morning. It's 8:39. Julie and DJ on this Monday morning. Hate getting the hiccups. DJ's going to help you get rid of them quick. In Hack Time after Darius Rucker on 97 Country.

0: Chris Rucker, Don't Think I Don't Think About It on 97 Country. Good morning. It's 8:42.
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2: Jim K, I got a question for you.
0: All right.
2: Do you ever get hiccups?
0: Yeah.
2: You do? How often do you get them? A lot?
0: Probably like once a month or so.
2: Okay.
0: But they're painful. Yeah. They're deep and painful.
2: What causes yours, you know?
0: No idea.
2: Okay. All right. Well, I usually get them eating something spicy. I'll get like a hook.
0: Yeah.
2: You know, one, or when I take a sip of an extra good carbonated Diet Coke, I'll hiccup like twice.
0: Mm-hmm.
2: But there's a record of a woman who's had a case of the hiccups for over 20 years.
0: Oh, my God.
2: That'd be so annoying, wouldn't it?
0: Yeah.
2: Yeah. So if you suffer from hiccups, I have some hiccup hacks for you. Had to say it that way.
0: Okay.
2: All right. Now, this one's like a beginner hiccup 101 basic. When you get them, take a deep breath. Hold it in as long as you can. And the science behind this is it activates the diaphragm muscles and the phrenic nerve.
0: Mm.
2: So basically what you do is you hold your breath for 30 minutes or more, and it will cure them.
0: 30 minutes?
2: Yeah. Oh, wait, scratch that. If you hold for 30 minutes longer, you'll cure everything that's
0: everything.
2: Wrong with you.
0: Everything, yeah.
2: You're going to kick off. Okay, mm-hmm. I meant 15 to 30 seconds at a time.
0: Okay.
2: Now, that's worked for me a few times, but each case is different. It reminds me of one of my friends. He's an avid gun collector, and he got the hiccups one time and thought it'd be really funny to pretend to swallow a bullet to get rid of his and then end up getting stuck in his windpipe.
0: Hmm.
2: Yeah, oh, gosh. Yeah, I guess you could say he was just choking a round. Choking. Thank you.
0: Ken loved it.
2: Really?
0: Ken
2: I know
0: loved
2: Ken
0: that
2: loved,
0: joke. Yeah.
2: Ken loves all my jokes.
0: I know.
2: All right. Now, Mary Poppins was onto something when she said, a spoonful of sugar makes the medicine go down or your blood sugar go up or something like that. I don't know. But in this case, it can help your hiccups, by exercising your swallowing muscles, mm-hmm. and it works the diaphragm and that nerve, the phrenic nerve. Peanut butter will work as well. The chewing motion is what does it, and the swallowing, that will get rid of your hiccups. Well, speaking of high blood pressure sugar thing, I guess I may have shoved in a few more spoonsful of sugar than I should have, and I went to my doctor, and he said, I think you've got Wilford Brimley syndrome, also known as the diabetes.
0: Mm-hmm.
2: And my doctor said, don't worry, DJ, diabetes in itself isn't fatal, and I said, wow, if that's true, then why didn't they name it Livabetus? Just something I wondered. I get you wondered that too, Julie, okay?
0: God.
2: All right, or you could try scaring somebody. Or, that's worked a couple times. You scare somebody, you say, hey, there's a spider crawling up your leg when mm-hmm. they get hiccups, and their hiccups are gone. Or you could try thinking of something else like, I don't know, cows.
0: Cows?
2: Yeah, try thinking of cows, because those things might help you. Like, think of something else besides your hiccups, okay? And when you start hicking up, Julie K., just remember, go, rrr. You want to practice it for me, Julie?
0: Rrr.
2: There you go. Let me hear it one more time.
0: Rrr.
2: All right, yeah. All right, Julie K., that's enough. You're going to give the cows a big head because they already think they're all that anyway because we like their milk. They're like, we're so delicious from our steak.
0: Mm-hmm.
2: So, Julie, there's nothing worse than a big-headed cow that thinks a lot of themselves. Now, speaking of big-headed cows, what sounds do narcissistic cows make?
0: I don't know, DJ. What sound does narcissistic cows make?
2: Me.
0: Mm-hmm. Mm-hmm. They really enjoy that.
2: That might get your mind off the hiccups,
0: yeah.
2: too, that laugh.
0: Right? Uh-huh.
2: And finally, Julie K., next time the hiccups get you down, go suck on a lemon.
0: Okay.
2: That's right. The citric acid in one single lemon helps activate the phrenic nerve. So you know what they say when life gives you hiccups? Make out with a single lemon.
0: Okay.
2: All right. Or something like that. And speaking of single lemon, Julie K., mm-hmm. what does a single lemon and Rocky Balboa have in common?
0: I don't know, DJ. What does a single lemon and Rocky Balboa have in common?
2: They are both Sly Stallone.
3: Absolutely. That was a bad joke.
1: Julie and DJ in the morning.
4: 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I am the Bart. S-M-R-T. I mean, S-M-A-R-T.
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is 9 o'clock. Thank you so much for starting your Monday with Julie and DJ. Congratulations going out to Hope Grimes. 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Have fun with the fam.

That's the latest from Luke Combs. It's Be By You on 97 Country. Good morning, 907. Welcome to Monday. It's Julie and DJ with Kenny Chesney. 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

0: Morgan Wallen loves somebody on 97 Country. Good morning, 913. And the good stuff is brought to you by Ronnie's Carpets and Flooring.
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0: Taylor Swift and Travis Kelce made a huge donation to a ton of charities before their wedding, including Dolly Parton's charity.
2: That's nice.
0: $26 million to charities across the United States. Yeah. So the gifts went to groups including City Harvest, Food Bank for New York City, New York Cares, other programs. They also gave to Feeding America, Dolly Parton's Imagination Library, and Brad Paisley Free Grocery Store in Nashville. And of course, Dolly is all full of gratitude.
3: I'm blown away and overjoyed with that gratitude. Now, it's evident that you two have made giving back a key part of your life, so hey, when you have your firstborn, can I have it? Because that is going to be one special baby. You know, the mission of the Dollywood Foundation is to dream more, care more, learn more, and be more. And thank you again for your very generous gift. And we'll continue that mission, even in bigger ways now with your money. So thank you, and know that I will always love you.
0: So she wants their first baby? Their baby?
2: I guess. That's crazy.
0: Dolly.
2: Julie, I'm going to keep refreshing our emails because I'm still waiting for her to get our donation from her for our Julie and DJ vacation slush fund.
0: That would be nice,
2: I'm
0: wouldn't
2: checking.
0: It?
2: I don't see anything yet.
0: Yeah.
2: I don't see anything yet.
0: All right,
2: I'm
0: DJ.
2: Looking. I'm still looking.
0: Way to turn it around about yourself.
2: Hey.
0: That's, come on.
2: You too.
0: Thank you.
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0: Rodney Adkins, if you're going through hell right here on 97 Country, thank you so much for starting your work day, vacation day, whatever day, with Julie and DJ on this Monday morning.
1: Julie Kay, before we go any further, we got to congratulate our winner of the $50 Twin Peaks gift card, Tina Rowland of Fort Meade. Ooh, she's going to be eating good in the neighborhood.
0: Yeah, she is. All right, now that we've done that, Smith, Fedler & Smith, PA, advise us to make our apologies every day because we're not the brightest bulbs. We're not. It's
1: sad. Some of us a little dimmer than others in here.
0: That's right. That's right. So that's what we're going to do. So I would like to apologize to the air traffic controller in Chicago after that Delta flight was hit by a firework while landing in Chicago. A second flight was coming through from Southwest, and the controller said, "Welcome to the war zone." And the pilot responded, "That's reassuring." And I thought, that's a little inappropriate.
1: Really?
0: I mean, that would freak people out. Mm-hmm. So I didn't like that's what this controller said. Now, listen, you've got a very high, stressful job, so I'm sorry. I have no idea the amount of stress you have on your shoulders. So if you want to tell somebody, welcome to the war zone, you do you. Now, I am not one to judge. I will, but I shouldn't. But I will, but I'm sorry.
1: Okay, that sounds good. You fixed that. All right, Julie Kay, I feel like I need to apologize to Travis Kelce because during the setup of my game that we did today, I called him Jason Kelce. And I also called him Jason Swift, and which was a double thing. So I'm sorry to Travis Kelce for calling you your brother Jason and calling him his last name Swift. But I don't keep track of that stuff. I mean, I know we're in music and we're supposed to keep track of Taylor Swift. So I just really don't. You know, it could be Jason. It could be Travis. I don't know. I don't care. Okay, but I'm sorry that I called you that because I don't want you to come beat me up, okay?
0: All right, cool. There you go. Well, if you have anything you want to say about our apologies, anything you want to say about the show, all you got to do is you can text us at 863-683-9797.
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0: Last thing you can do if you feel the need to talk to somebody is just pick up the phone and call Melissa because she's in next. Sorry, Melissa.
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WPCV. Good morning and happy Monday. I hope you had a wonderful 4th of July weekend. Woo! Partied a little bit too much. Not that I'm complaining. You got Randy Houser now kicking off the morning with Boots On.

97 Country, WPCV. Okay, when I'm wrong, I admit I'm wrong. I'll make a confession in about 6 minutes. Here's Thomas Rhett with Country Again, 97 Country.

0: Dylan Scott, What He'll Never Have on 97 Country WPCB, where it's 10:14. Melissa Moran here. And look, I can admit when I'm wrong. For the past 2 weeks, I've been saying there ain't no way, there's no way Taylor Swift is going to have her wedding at Madison Square Garden in New York City. No way. She probably already got married in the French countryside something, and this is just to throw everyone off. No. I was wrong. They were there. It was all true. And so were the many, many A-listers. Now, we don't know much about it yet. I'm sure she's going to turn it into a documentary. But Adam Sandler, of all people, did officiate the wedding. And Taylor and Travis donated about $26 million to some of their favorite charities, including Dolly Parton's.
1: When you have your firstborn, can I have it? Because that is going to be one special baby. You know, the mission of the Dollywood Foundation is to dream more, care more, learn more, and be more. And thank you again for your very generous gift. And we'll continue that mission even in bigger ways now with your money. So thank you, and know that I will always love you.
0: Well, when your marriage is blessed by Dolly, you're off to a great start.
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0: 97 Country, WPCV. Luke Combs says that unlike other country stars, there's one thing he's definitely not going to try, and that is acting. I bet he'd be pretty good at it, though. You're sleepless in a hotel room.
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If you're a Megan Maroney super fan, you have three chances to see her in Florida. She'll be in Orlando 16th, Tampa the 17th, and Sunrise on the 18th this month. Here's Beautiful Things. 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
1: 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Melissa Moran here, and you know, Twin Peaks is the best in the game, and as the world's biggest soccer tournament is heading towards the finals, you'll want a scratch kitchen that always comes in clutch every day from lunch to late night. 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

I was celebrating my not-so-rich 4th of July in my backyard over the weekend, watching everyone else's fireworks that they spent money on. 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Here's Shaboozy with a bar song.

WPCV. Good morning. It's 11:01. Melissa Moran here. And did you know that today is International Kissing Day? Now, if you're at work, we don't need to be sending you to HR. You be careful. Wait till you get home, okay? Here's Toby Keith, as good as I once was.

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Rumor has it that Halloween candy has already hit some store shelves. We are halfway through the year after all. Oh my gosh. Here's Billy Currington.

0: Bailey Zimmerman and Luke Holmes with Backup Plan on 97 Country WPCV, where it's 11:15. Now, some Delta passengers got their own 4th of July fireworks display, but it's a little too close for comfort. The flight was arriving at Midway Airport in Chicago when it was hit by a firework.
1: Tower, we just had a firework hit our plane, Delta 1076. We're continuing.
2: Delta 1076, I'm not sure if you'll be able to assess if there's any damage at this time, but can you tell me if you had to, I guess, any further information about the firework?
1: No, negative, but yes, about 200 feet AGL, 250 AGL, but we just heard the bang on the plane, so we'll have to take a look at it once we get to the gate.
0: Wow. Thank God the aircraft landed safely. Everyone was okay.
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Will there be a Lainey Wilson book club soon? She was on Instagram the other night talking about how she's super into reading on her Kindle lately. Here's 4x4 by You, 97 Country.

97 Country WPCV. Oh no! Another country couple bites the dust. John Party and his wife Summer are divorcing after 5.5 years of marriage. Boo, they got two kids together. Here's Boots Off on 97 Country. She's got-

0: Joe Nichols with a beautiful forecast. Unfortunately, we're not going to see that. We see maybe 4 o'clock in the morning. It's 75 degrees here. Melissa Moran here on 97 Country. Well, after a controversial call during the last Team USA FIFA game, our star player, Flo Balogun, he got the red card, meaning he wasn't going to be able to play in today's game versus Belgium, which is a tough rival for us. But because of some outside influence and a rare game rule, he is actually going to be back for tonight's game, which is good, but there's going to be a lot of drama around it. So tonight is the time to watch if you haven't been following it. And you got to support our team, right? The game's on at 8. Go Team USA.
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WPCV, happy lunchtime. I know you've been looking forward to this all morning. And also a $50 gift card to Twin Peaks Sports Bar and Restaurant. You'll also be entered to win the grand prize, which is a watch party for the final match of the FIFA World Cup tournament. Call number 9293 or 683-9797. Good luck.

97 Country WPCB. Chris Jansen had a lot to celebrate this weekend. Not only the 4th, of course, but his wedding anniversary. Congratulations. 16 years for him and his wife, Kelly Lynn. Here's Waiting on 5.

0: Except maybe for Twin Peaks Sports Bar and Restaurant, Thomas Red, after all the bars are closed. I'm 97 Country, WPCB, where it's 1214. Who's this?
1: This is Rob.
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0: You got it, hooking you up with a $50 gift card. They're the place to go if you want to catch the world's biggest soccer tournament. 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Plus, you're up for the grand prize, which is a watch party for the final match for you and a bunch of friends. How does that sound?
1: Awesome.
0: Yeah. Julie and DJ will announce that on Tuesday, July 14th. Where are you calling from, Rob?
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97 Country WPCV. You thought the big wedding over the weekend was Taylor Swift and Travis Kelce, but no. There was a four white Florida couple. They recently exchanged vows inside an Ace Hardware where they first met, right there on aisle three. Here's Blake Shelton, Stay Country or Die Trying on 97 Country.

0: That's the life right there. 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It is 12:42, and coming up in just a bit, you're going to grab a family four-pack of tickets to the Tampa Bay Rodeo and Family Festival. 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That's happening on Friday, July 17th at Hillsborough County Fairgrounds. If you want to go, be listening at 1 o'clock. 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

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I don't

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It's happening Friday, July 17th. You want to go? 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

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Luke Bryan is turning the big 5-0 on July 17th, and he's not inviting one person to his big bash. That's Blake Shelton. Is he joking? I'm not sure.

0: Josh Ross with Single Again on 97 Country WPCV, where it's 112. What's your name?
1: Carmine.
0: Hey, Carmine. 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

97 Country, WPCV. We could see some thunderstorms later on tonight around 6 or 7 o'clock. We're at 92 right now, but since we're playing Riley Green, I think the temp just went up at least 20 degrees. Here's Change My Mind.

That song reminds me of Taylor and Travis's wedding over the weekend. It's all about me, shutting down New York City on 4th of July weekend. I mean, we still love her. You're Shane Proffitt, Long Live Country on 97 Country.

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97 Country, WPCV. I would say because of the heat, stay hydrated, but extra important today since you probably had a little too much this weekend. I get it. You're

0: Trace Adkins, Songs About Me on 97 Country WPCB, where it's 140. Melissa Moran here. I hope you had a wonderful 4th of July. How many hot dogs did you eat? I can guarantee it wasn't as many as this guy. The Nathan's Famous Hot Dog Eating Contest took place over the weekend in New York. And who was the big wiener?
1: This is the 18-time champion of the world. With 66 Nathan's Famous hot dogs and buns in 10 minutes, Joey Chestnut!
0: Oh my God, 66 for the 18th time. That is a very impressive run. But at some point, man, when's that man going to hang up the bib?
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seven countries. I was singing that song to myself on the way here, that I don't have to be me until today. I am Nick Allen on the job. Thank you so much for tuning in on a Monday. It's time to get back to work, getting back to business. Ella Langley, Morgan Wallen, I Can't Love You Anymore on the way. Dan and Shay saved me the trouble. But it's Dierks Bentley kicking off too, getting drunk on a plane as we...

0: Dan and Shay on 97 Country WPCV. Nick Allen here on the job for Monday afternoon. I hope you had a great 4th of July long extended weekend. I want to thank you so much for coming out to saying hi at a few of my road shows this past weekend. It was a lot of fun. Busy work, but it was a lot of fun. Speaking of a lot of fun things to do, later on this afternoon when we play Trivia for Free Stuff, you got a $50 gift card courtesy of Twin Peaks, and we're going to put your name in the grand prize drawing for a watch party for the final match. Twin Peaks Eats, Drinks, and Scenic Views, and at 6 p.m., a family four-pack of tickets to Tampa Bay Rodeo and Family Festival from 97 Country.
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97 country, rain expected for the next several days. Overnight low 76 tonight, 93 tomorrow. It's isolated thunderstorms in Polk County, 91 with Kane Brown. Backseat driver on 90.

97 Country, Nick here on the job. This lady had a very short-lived run on The Voice at one time, and look at where she is now. It's the latest from Lainey Wilson, Bone Keys Wallet on 97 Country.

0: Big Town Boondocks on 97 Country WPCV. Nick here on the job. So Little Big Town was in attendance at Taylor and Travis's wedding this past Friday. And Patrick Mahomes and his wife was also in attendance. Well, this TikToker performs a funny impression of Patrick Mahomes giving a best man speech at Taylor and Travis's wedding.
1: Man, you finally found yourself a better connection than you have with me. And that's with Taylor.
2: Aww, that was so sweet.
1: Through it all. Through touchdowns to interceptions. Training camp to OTAs. I just hope you know that every time we spent together has meant the world to me.
2: Aww. So sweet.
1: Taylor, you're marrying an amazing man. Even a better husband and a future father to your children.
0: He sounds more like Kermit the Frog than Patrick Mahomes, wouldn't you say?
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2: Take a left here, boy. Take it slow. Don't get distracted by that radio. I just rolled my eyes and I said,

Hope the second half of your afternoon is going well. In case you're just tuning in, it's Nick Allen on the job for Monday. Jason Aldean's latest Don't Tell On Me on the way for you. Cody Johnson, he's just a human kind of guy. But it's Rascal Flatts kicking off 3. Life is a highway and it's on. 97.

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Up next, I got a wacky but a true story on the way for you. But first, Cody Johnson, it's Human on 97.5 WPCV, Central Florida's Country Station.

0: Cody Johnson on 97 Country WPCV. Nick, you're on the job with a wacky but a true story. A groom in India reportedly walked out of his wedding after seeing that the girl's family had not served mutton curry to the wedding guests. A 27-year-old man canceled his wedding after reportedly had an argument with the bride's family. Following the argument, the groom married another woman from the same village on the same night. Talk about a guy who really wanted a side dish and a side bride. Go ahead, say it with me. Wacky but true.
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97 Country, thunderstorms in the area, 91 down to 76 tonight. We have a chance of rain for Tuesday. Tomorrow's high 93 with Luke Bryan. 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

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Of course, that was back before the war. 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

save gas and them foreign jobs. 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

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Rodney Atkins coming up in a quick Nick News Attack. But first, here's new music from Bailey Zimmerman, Chevy Silverado, on 97 Country WPCV, Central Florida's country station.

0: Randy Atkins watching you on 97 Country, WPCB. Nick, you're on the job with a quick Nick news attack. Well, it's barbecue season. My neighbor asked if his son could come over and watch me light my barbecue grill. He's learning about planet Earth in summer school and wants to see what a volcano looks like.
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0: 97 Country WPCV with a useless fact. You know the cheerleader effect? The theory that girls look more attractive in groups is scientifically proven. Look it up. It's Dylan Scott's My Girl on 97 Country WPCV. Central Florida's country station. Thanks so much for listening.
1: She looks so pretty when the makeup on. 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

0: How you doing?
1: Mine are fine. I'm hoping on this semi-soggy-looking Monday afternoon, just in case you're just tuning in. I am Nick Allen on the job. Ella Langley, be her, coming up for you. Riley Green and Ella Langley. Don't mind if I do as well. Your first look at traffic for a Monday. And a trivia for free stuff. I'm going to ask you a relatively easy trivia question. Get it right and score a $50 gift card to Twin Peaks and get entered to win the grand prize, a watch party for the final soccer match. Twin Peaks eats, drinks, and scenic views. We'll play this game you like a little bit within the next 15

0: Riley Green, Ella Langley on 97 Country WPCB. Nick here on the job. Trivia in just a second for a $50 Twin Peaks gift card. But first, let's see how your Monday afternoon commute begins. Rick, what's going on?
1: Heading from Tampa, the eastbound side of I-4. There's a brief delay at I-275. Then you'll jam up brake heavy near 301 around toward an accident at Mango Road. And some minor delays in toward Plant City as well near Highway 39. Heading from Lakeland to the northbound side of Highway 98, that's a little slow approaching I-4. And there's a jam up in place heading down from Orlando on the southbound side of Florida's Turnpike. That's very slow at Hunter's Creek near Highway 417, at Kattusi toward Kissimmee, around toward at least Highway 192. I'm Rick Dixon with your Central Florida traffic.
0: Thank you very much. It is time to play the game you like a little bit, Trivia for Free Stuff. So if you're new to Central Florida, hey, welcome. 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And if you're tuned into this radio show program for the very first time ever, thank you so much for listening. I do appreciate that. I'm going to ask you a relatively simple trivia question. Get it right, win a $50 gift card to Twin Peaks, and get your name entered into the grand prize drawing, a watch party for the final match, and hopefully USA, USA, USA will be in that final match. Listen closely. Which three zodiac signs are water signs? Which three zodiac signs are water signs? 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Toll free at 1-800-227-9797. Which three zodiac signs are water signs? Come on, this is easy. But Google it if you gotta, and good luck from 97 Country.

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1: Country Weather. Scattered showers and thunderstorms, mainly in the afternoon and evening hours. Rain chances still running around 50% for Tuesday, and then dropping for the rest of the week. Overnight lows in the mid-70s and daytime highs into the low 90s. For 97 Country, I'm Spectrum Bay News 9 Chief Meteorologist Mike Clay.
2: Cloudy skies and 90 at 97 Country. Got neither. Let's go to the phones. 97 Country. Which three zodiac signs are water signs?
3: Cancer, Scorpio, and Pisces.
2: Ding, ding, ding, ding, ding, ding, ding, ding, ding, ding, ding. You said it with such surety. You knew that off the top of your head, right?
3: Sure.
2: Oh, yeah, of course I did. Who's this?
3: David.
2: Hey, David, where are you calling from, buddy?
3: Lakeland.
2: David from Lakeland, knowing that Cancer, Pisces, and Scorpio, I'm a Cancer, is zodiac signs, water signs. 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
0: That's me.
2: I listen to you all the time. So does my wife. 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
0: Where are y'all going?
1: Yeah.
2: She's going to visit with our grandbabies. 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
0: Oh,
1: well, we're getting to some trouble, Julie.
0: That's right.
1: I can tell.
0: Troubles
1: are
0: brewing.
1: He's going to have some hot food and cold women
0: there
1: over.
0: There you go.
2: The other way around would be nice, but... only in my dreams anymore. So.
1: Right. 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

0: song.
1: Darius Rucker's comeback song on 97 Country WPCV. I'm Nick on the job. So, Jared, you know that summer travel season is upon us, and, you know, being at the airport can be a bit stressful. As a matter of fact, I mean, I just came back from my high school reunion in Illinois recently, and if I knew about this, I would have taken notice. According to travel experts, here are some of the items you should never, ever place in a TSA bin. Wallets and cash.
2: Really?
1: Yeah, that's right. Take all your cash and put it in your wallet, and then put your wallet inside a bag. Now, if your loose cash is lost inside a TSA machine, the government will not return it. Your passport or your ID. It's the same with your wallet. Just put it safely in a bag. Your phone. Apparently, TSA lines are the number one place for stolen smartphones. Watches and jewelry, so basically anything small and valuable in this case. Loose lithium batteries or power banks, because they are a fire risk. Here's something that I didn't know. Headphones, glasses, and neck pillows. Not because you might lose them, it's because the TSA bins are loaded with germs. You know, and those items are about to touch your face. Did you know, my friend, that between 90,000 and 100,000 items are left at airport security every month in the U.S.?
2: That's a lot.
1: I know. Hopefully, these tips will help people who are traveling for the summer. Because if I knew these, things would have changed. What you got happening at Bartow Ford, sir?
2: Man, you definitely don't want to lose your smartphone, your cash, or your favorite watch, right?
1: Oh, no.
2: So that's where we come into play. You can just jump into your vehicle and go on the road trip. That's where we come into play. And I'm thinking about it. So I'm

Come on, what's a minute amongst friends, huh? As far as I'm concerned, sound the whistle, blow the horn. It is officially, well, in 50 seconds. Quitting time. And I'm Nick Allen on the job, getting set to drive you home on a Monday afternoon with Luke Combs, Be By You, his latest, Dierks Bentley, Living, another look at Monday afternoon traffic, and a laughing at drive time. Because in the next 30 seconds, my friend, you're about to get stuck in it. 97.

0: Jason Aldean, how far does a goodbye go on 97 Country WPCV? Nick, you're on the job. Traffic in a minute. It's laughing at drive time because obviously you're stuck in it and you're not too happy about it. Well, feel free to laugh at these if you want. And as always, Rimshot. Sold separately, a huge thanks to the guy that just explained the word many to me. It means a lot. I never forgot my son's first words. Where the heck have you been for 16 years? I've got called pretty yesterday, and it felt good. Actually, the full sentence was, you're pretty annoying, but I'm choosing to focus on the positive. I'm almost done. Imagine being 5 minutes from the end of the longest movie ever, and it starts over because it forgot something. That's my kid telling a story. And finally, no one has ever complained of a parachute not opening. Think about it. Thank you so much for your time. That is indeed my time. And as always, keep your eyes on the road, your hands upon the wheel at 10 and 2 or 9 and 3 if you want to.
1: There's a backup in place out of Tampa along the eastbound side of I-4. A little slow at I-275. Then again near the Selma Connector. Then you're calling very heavy approaching 301 toward I-75. And there's an accident after that at Mango Road adding to those delays. Plus there's another accident. This is on the westbound side of I-4 on the ramp to get onto I-75, but it's not really causing that much of an issue. Heading from Lakeland, you'll find delays getting heavier on Highway 98 going north near Memorial Boulevard to and past I-4. And there's very slow traffic out of Orlando on the southbound side of Florida's Turnpike from I-4. That takes you in toward an accident just before Orange Blossom Trail. And you slow again after that, getting heavier toward Hunter's Creek near Highway 417.

0: as well as the Interior Kissimmee toward Highway 192. I'm Rick Dixon with your Central Florida traffic.
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12: Scattered showers and thunderstorms, mainly in the afternoon and evening hours. Rain chances still running around 50% for Tuesday and then dropping for the rest of the week. Overnight lows in the mid-70s and daytime highs into the low 90s. For 97 Country, I'm Spectrum Bay News 9 Chief Meteorologist Mike Clay.
13: It's going to start to get dark around 8:28. Otherwise, isolated thunderstorms in spots. 89 with Nate Smith on

97 Country, WPCB, Central Florida's country station. I am Nick Allen on the job. Thank you so much for listening. Certainly do appreciate it. Scotty McCreary, Hootie and the Blowfish. Here is Bottle Rockets. If

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1: And DJ the Trucker.
2: This must be Julie, right?
0: That's me.
2: I listen to you all the time. So does my wife. Here on the highway, and we're on the way to the airport.
0: Where are y'all going?
1: Yeah.
2: She's going to visit with our grandbabies. And I'm going to get to play bachelor for a week.
0: Oh,
1: well, we'll get into some trouble, Julie.
0: That's right.
1: I can tell.
0: Trouble's brewing.
1: He's going to have some hot food and cold women
0: there
1: over.
0: There you go.
2: The other way around would be nice, but... It's only in my dreams anymore. So.
0: Right.
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97 Country coming up for the remainder of your ride. Gal is going to be part of our Country Quick Hits segment next hour. Newlywed Taylor Swift. A good news story making the rounds, and your last look at traffic. But first, it's Luke Bryan.

0: Mrs. Taylor Kelsey there. I'm sure she's just going to go by Taylor Swift going forward. Tim McGraw, the 97 Country Mix on 97 Country, WPCV. Nick, you're on the job. Your last look at traffic coming right up after a good news story making the rounds. The Tri-Delta sorority has reached an amazing milestone, raising a total of $125 million for St. Jude Children's Research Hospital. Now, since partnering with St. Jude back in 1999, Tri-Delta members have organized thousands of events to support children battling cancer, from pancake breakfast to fun runs. The donations help fund treatment, housing, and meals for families so that patients at St. Jude never receive a bill for their care. And the sorority also supports Tri-Delta Place, a housing facility for families arriving for treatment. That is some good news. All right, let's see how your traffic ends. You've got some good news on tap there, Rick.
1: There's a delay very heavy out of Orlando on the southbound side of Florida's Turnpike, briefly at I-4. Then again, in toward Hunter's Creek near Hobby 417, there's an accident at that point adding to those heavy delays. Then you jam up again in toward Kissimmee near Hobby 192. There's a slowdown in place out of Lakeland on northbound Highway 98 as you head in toward I-4. And there's a jam up in toward Tampa along the northbound side of I-275 that begins at the north end of the Howard Franklin Bridge around toward Bush Boulevard. I'm Rick Dixon with your Central Florida traffic.
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97 Country, Nick on the job. This guy says if he's in no mood to interact with the fans, he simply stays home. He says, I should never go to a restaurant on a day where I'm not up to someone approaching me. That's on me. I've been with artists and I've seen them do it where they like. You know what? Not today. I'm not doing that today. Sometimes he'll feel like, hey, if I do go somewhere, then I want to high-five people when I get out there. That's a cool thing, too. It's Blake Shelton on 97 Country.

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My loving wife, Miss Nan, made yet again, my friend, another winner. We're talking Chebuono chicken spaghetti with grape tomatoes and Italian herbs and spices. Chocolate with fudge icing cake slice for dessert. And I washed it all down with water. And believe you me when I tell you this, it was so good. Oh, yes, indeed. But enough about me. 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

0: 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Hi, who is this?
1: This is Caleb.
0: Caleb, how you doing, buddy?
1: Good, buddy. How are you doing?
0: I'm doing all right. You should be doing better now. You're lucky calling 9 on my line. Ding, ding, and a family four-pack of tickets. Yeah, buddy. You're going to go to the Tampa Bay Rodeo and Family Festival presented by Bartow Ford coming up July 17th at Hillsborough County Fairgrounds. Caleb, my friend, congratulations to you, man.
1: Thank you, sir. I appreciate it.

0: Billy Currington, Donut on 97 Country WPCV. Nick here on the job with some country quick hits for you. A little nidbits of information about your favorite stars in the world of country music, and I only have one to pass along to you today. Because it's the top news story, if you haven't noticed, Taylor Swift and Travis Kelce tied the knot this past Friday at MSG in New York City. Reports say Taylor's brother Austin served as her man of honor, while Travis's brother Jason stood up with him as the only members of the wedding party. An estimated 1,000 guests attended the reception, which included a no-phone policy, and each guest had to sign an NDA, you know, a non-disclosure agreement. Hush, hush. The couple have been together since 2023. The ceremony reportedly featured a mix of classic and modern elements, reflecting both of their personalities and high-profile careers. Guests included Brad Paisley, along with his wife Kimberly Williams Paisley, Miranda Lambert, Kelsey Ballerini, and Little Big Town's Karen Fairchild. And that's a country quick hit for you on 97 Country.
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8: 97 Country Weather. Scattered showers and thunderstorms, mainly in the afternoon and evening hours. Rain chances still running around 50% for Tuesday, and then dropping for the rest of the week. Overnight lows in the mid-70s and daytime highs into the low 90s. For 97 Country, I'm Spectrum Bay News 9 Chief Meteorologist Mike Clay.
9: Isolated thunderstorms throughout Polk County, otherwise 88 degrees with Jason Aldean on

97 Country coming up just for you, Kenny Chesney, and your Monday evening edition of some really stupid news. 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

0: The police should have asked this guy, can you hear me now? A 29-year-old man in Maryland by the name of Jalen Goddard had his car stolen. But he should have been more hesitant to call the police because while it happened, he was allegedly busy burglarizing a Verizon store directly across the street. Now, Jalen reported his car missing, but it didn't take the police long to connect the dots when they noticed blood on his hands, clothing, and glasses, as well as blood on the nearby broken store window. The call about the break-in came just after Jalen had called. Now, Jalen tried to deny being at the Verizon store, but the cops didn't buy it. One officer said, "That's some karma right there, dude." He was charged with burglary, theft, and destruction of property.
1: This could very well be the stupidest person on the face of the earth.
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0: Lady A on 97 Country WPCV. Nick Hamlin here on the job. Certainly has been a ball, y'all. Stick around. Glenn coming up in 17 minutes from this very moment. It is 6:43, and congrats to our big winners this afternoon. David's scoring a $50 Twin Peaks gift card, and Caleb winning a family four-pack of Tampa Bay Rodeo tickets. More chance for you to win those tomorrow morning, starting with Julie and DJ in the morning. Follow me on socials at NickAllen975. That's Nick without a K, Allen with two L's and just one E. Going to be our B with Rodney Atkins and a passing thought. Next on 97 Country.
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97 Country WPCV Central Florida's country station with Morgan Wallen. Love somebody. Starting off 7 o'clock on this marvelous Monday night. My name is Glenn, back again and on the same old grind after a fun weekend. 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

New music from Corey Kent and Co Wetzel on 97 Country. It's Rocky Mountain Low. You'll have it here on this marvelous Monday night. The latest from Kenny Chesney, just in time for the summertime coming up. Luke Combs, too, after Brantley Gilbert.

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Montgomery Gentry, hell yeah, here on 97 Country. You live with you, Lainey Wilson on the way, her latest Brooks and Dunn 2, and Zach John King after Josh Ross.

97 Country with Brooks and Dunn, Red Dirt Road. Beloved, to you on this marvelous Monday night, this guy coming to Edition Financial Arena next month, August 23rd. 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